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1: Stardate July 20th. 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After this,
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1: Stardate July 20th. In a field of volcanic rocks and red dunes on the planet Mars, an emissary from Earth sits quietly. Powdery dust may coat its white surface, possibly hiding the American flag and bicentennial logo from view. Extreme cold might have cracked some of its lenses and other components. But if humans ever colonize Mars, they'll certainly visit this relic, the first craft to successfully land on the Red Planet. The Viking 1 lander touched down 50 years ago today. It was one of four craft in the Viking project, two landers and two orbiters. Viking 1 wasn't the first probe to touch down on Mars. The Soviet Union's Mars 3 had landed in 1971, but it died less than 2 minutes later, so it didn't return any information about Mars. The Viking 1 and 2 landers snapped thousands of pictures. They monitored the weather and measured the composition of the soil and atmosphere. The landers also looked for signs of life. Their cameras saw no moving objects on the surface and no growing plants. Chemical laboratories found no organic molecules in the soil. They did find chemical reactions like those produced by microorganisms on Earth. But scientists at the time decided the reactions were produced by the soil, not life. More about that tomorrow. The Viking 1 lander operated for 3 Mars years, more than 6 Earth years. Scientists continue to study its findings to learn more about the intriguing red planet. Our web address is stardate.org. For the University of Texas McDonald Observatory, I'm Billy Henry.

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Tell us your favorite artist or favorite song, or just leave a space shout out. 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

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And then she kicked you out into the street. And you call her when you're weary.

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1: Well, hello, my friends, and welcome to the Roots Roundup Radio Show, the best part of your Monday. My name is John Noe. Thank you so much for tuning in. Got a very special show for you tonight. We're going to pay tribute to the great Shanty Tavern out there in Lake City. It's closing at the end of the year, playing a bunch of bands that I have booked there over the past almost 12 years. Lots of stories to tell, but right now, let's get into the music. Here is Wildcat Rose. I Don't Want to Work No More. Right here on the Roots Run-Up on Space 101.1.

It's the Roots Roundup Radio Show, the best part of your Monday. Paying tribute to the Shanty Tavern. We just heard The Wayside doing I'll Get the Door, Stacey Jones Band, Jefferson Way, The Fentons, Al Song, and Wildcat Rose, I Don't Want to Work No More. Why am I paying tribute to the Shanty? Because they're closing at the end of the year after, 64 years. The owner, John Spacratelli, has owned that place as long as I've been alive, and it was around before that as well. More stories to tell. Well, let's hear some more music right now from The Souvenirs featuring Lucky Lawrence, King of Heartache, right here on the Roots Roundup Space 101.1.

Well, stuck here in purgatory, halfway to honky-tonk hell. I'm here to teach you a lesson, son. Then I'm gonna steal your goal, point you in the right direction. But I

'cause in this world you're on your own. You can pray to God, but there's no one home.

It's the Roots Roundup Radio Show, the best part of your Monday, paying tribute to the Shanty Tavern, closing at the end of the year, and some of the bands that I've booked there over the years. The Paradise Drifters doing She's With Her Kind Now. Oh, Darcy Carlson, formerly of Seattle, now of Austin, Texas, doing Release Me. The Shivering Denizens doing Shivering Denizen. I had to search through their songs to make sure I found one that was suitable for airplay, and that one is. And we heard The Souvenirs featuring Lucky Lawrence right there, King of Heartache. You know, I've made lots of friends there at the Shanty over the years, and I'm going to miss that. And these guys played for me numerous times. Good friends of mine, Johnny Seven and the Black Crabs, and their song about a guy named Lurky McGee. On the Roots Roundup, Space 101.1.

0: It's a Rotorana Up Radio Show, the best part of your Monday, paying a tribute to the Shanty Tavern. You know, one of the best things about doing shows at the Shanty is all the friends I've made over the years, including these guys here, the One-Uppers. The Get Back Rolling, the Swains, Told You So, Burt's Prairie, and the Gin Joints, How Long Till I See the Sun Again, and my good pals, Johnny's Heaven, the Black Crabs, Lurky McGee. You know, that guy that shows up at all the shows, doesn't necessarily dance or drink, and just kind of stands in the back. That's Lurky McGee. So, how did I come to book shows at the Shanty Tavern? Well, I did my 50th birthday there many years ago and brought some bands in and got to know the owner and Dana, his daughter. And, you know, for a while there, they weren't doing shows. And so I'd run into Dana locally and go, how come there's no shows going on? She says, well, we're working on it. And finally, I asked her again a few months later if one of the shows are coming back, and she asked me to do it. It's like, why don't you do it? And I knew about four bands, and I kind of went from there. And, yeah. And so we had 12 years of shows under my run. And one of the guys I got to know is a guy who played the Shanty numerous times. He plays everywhere all the time, talking, of course, about country, Dave Harmonson. Here he is doing Hole in My Heart. On the Roots Roundup, salute to the Shanty Tavern on Space 101.1.
1: One, two, one, two.

often ask me, do I hate it there? Really, no, I don't. I could move back there tomorrow, but probably I won't. It's a little bit expensive,

It's the Roots Roundup Radio Show, the best part of your Monday. We're saluting the Shanty Tavern, where I've been booking shows there for almost 12 years. We're closing at the end of the year, and so I'm going to looking back on a lot of the bands that I've booked over the years. We just heard from my friend Skip Heller, one of the few acts I brought in from out of town, from Los Angeles, doing I Used to Love California, Caleb Malter, The Bottle, Bradley Sangster, Crying on a Plane, and Country Dave Harmanson, Hole in My Heart. Country Dave has played there so many times I've lost count. And coming up next, one of my favorite bands that I've booked over the years. They have since disbanded because a couple of the members have moved far away. So here's the Western Bluebirds doing Back Up a Little Bit. On the Roots Roundup, salute to the Shanty Tavern on Space 101.1.

It's the Roots Roundup Radio Show, the best part of your Monday, saluting the great Shanty Tavern in Lake City here in Seattle, where I've been booking bands there for almost 12 years. We're closing at the end of the year, so I am playing some of my favorites that I have booked there over the years. We just heard Angelo Tini, my good pal there, featuring Carl Sonny Leland on piano, who produced that track as well. They played a memorable show for my birthday a few years back. That's her song, Don't Tease Me. We heard the Dalhearts, rockabilly from Portland, Oregon, doing Primitive State. Gus Clark and the Least of His Problems. One of those problems. Problems is Kelly Van Camp on drums. And Kelly has played in more different bands of the Shanty over the years. At least 17 or 18, I guess, we think we counted up. And the song is called Sing a Song. And we heard Western Bluebirds back up a little bit. We had a memorable Halloween show back in 2015 with a Dusty 45. So let's play one of their tunes right now, Little Shack. Roots Roundup, salute to the Shanty. Space 101.1.

It's a Roots Roundup Radio Show, the best part of your Monday. A salute to the Shanty Tavern. You know, one of the things about working at the Shanty for all those years is the friends that I've made through music. And here's one of my buddies right here, Abigail, doing Outlaw. We heard Steve Allman and Annie O'Neill doing Tacoma to Tupelo, Christy McWilson, Chicken Song, Little Red Hen, and the Dusty 45's Little Shack. Well, coming up now, we've got a guy who had a big song. The song is called Can't Let Go. I first heard it by Lucinda Williams. I thought it was her song. It turned out to be this guy right here. It's also been covered by Robert Plant with Alison Krauss and many, many more. Can't Let Go, Randy Weeks. On the Roots Roundup, salute to the Shanty Tavern on Space 101.1.

It's the Roots Roundup, the best part of your Monday, saluting the great Shanty Tavern and a lot of the bands that I've booked there over the years. From Portland, Oregon, that's Miller and Sasser doing Tell It to the Jukebox. We're at Roy K. Trio, Confused, Lavender Country. This is an interesting show that we put on. That's I Can't Shake the Stranger Out of You and Randy Weeks, Can't Let Go. Coming up next, you got the Annie Ford Band, Gotta Kill a Rooster. It's a Roots Roundup on Space 101.1.

to kill a rooster who's messing with my hens. No idea I'm coming, looking straight around the pen. Got to kill a rooster, 'cause he's messing with my hens. Got to kill a rooster, 'cause he's making too much noise. Got to kill a rooster.

It's a Roots Roundup, the best part of your Monday, paying tribute to the Shanty Tavern, which is closing very, very soon. We just heard my favorite band that I've booked there over the years, the Rain Arrows. After the Dust Has Settled, you heard Ganges River Band, Six Bottles of Wine, and Annie Ford Band, Gotta Kill a Rooster. I'm going to leave you with one more song, a band that I love so much, Petunia and the Vipers from Vancouver, British Columbia, Canada, and their song, Cricket Song. This has been the Roots Roundup. Salute to the Shanty Tavern, Space 101.1, KMGP, LPFM, Magnuson Park.

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1: Hey, I think we got this working now. Hey there, this is Trent Kelly of The Wave Show, and yes, I am still on the road. Last week, I was at the Jersey Shore, soaking up the sun. Actually, soaking up the humidity. And the broadcast didn't go quite as planned. If you listened last week, let's just say it sounded a little bit like this. A scene from Always Sunny in Philadelphia.
2: Hey, Charlie!
3: Charlie!
2: Come here, man!
4: Dude! Oh my God, this place is amazing!
3: Right? Yeah.
2: All right, and we're going to the boardwalk. What do you say?
4: Oh, really? You want to leave?
2: Yeah.
4: I feel like we're just scratching the surface. Look at the sea specimens, the stray dogs, the trash that floated over from Europe.
2: Yeah, but we didn't come here to play with stray dogs and trash, man. We came here to soak up the culture. And the boardwalk is the cultural center of the Jersey Shore, so let's go there. Come on, man.
4: Yeah.
2: All right.
1: Yes, I saw a lot of culture at the beach last week. Oh, boy. So last week on Friday night, we saw Death Cab for Cutie. That was a great concert here near Philadelphia. And this week, I am in a high rise, I think about 27 stories high, in downtown Philadelphia, in a friend's studio that he just put together, and we're just kind of working out the bugs. As you can tell, my summer travels are continuing, so I'm still broadcasting on the road, but I should be back in Seattle next week. But hey, tonight on Space 101.1 FM for you guys in Seattle, it is night two of the Wave Show Summer Special. And enough of my constant yapping, it's Seattle's Fastbacks with In the Summer on Space 101.1 FM.

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0: From Revenge of the Nerds 2, Nerds in Paradise. That's Devo with Itsy Bitsy Teeny Weeny Yellow Polka Dot Bikini, which the original sounded a little bit like this.
1: It was a itsy bitsy teeny weeny yellow polka dot bikini that she wore for the first time today.
0: Yeah, enough of that. In that set, we heard from Doves, a three-piece from Manchester with Catch the Sun, and we started off the show tonight with Fastbacks, legendary band from Seattle, with In the Summer. I'm Trent Kelly, and this is The Wave Show, and I'm on the road right now, my little summer vacation, and this is The Wave Show Summer Special, Night 2. I'm currently in a high-rise in Philadelphia, and one thing that's happening right now on the eastern seaboard is smoke. A lot of smoke that has drifted down from wildfires from Canada, and folks in Seattle know all about that. Luckily, we've been spared the last couple of years, but when it's hit us, it's pretty nasty, and it's now hitting the eastern seaboard in New York City and right here in Philadelphia. And each time I experience this type of smoke, I always feel like summer has completely ended. It's completely died. So in that vibe, here's DEADMAU5 with When the Summer Dies on The Wave Show's Summer Special on Space 101.1 FM.

0: Okay. Yeah. Okay. Sure, we'll do a Cirque song. No problem.
1: Wipeout.
0: Okay, we'll do Wipeout now. Here you go. There you go. Hope you enjoyed it.

some Detroit power pop. From 1980, that's Nikki and the Corvettes with Summertime Fun, part of the Wave Show Summertime Special. Previous to that was Paul Westerberg, you know, from The Replacements, with the single from 2006, Love You in the Fall, and Deadmau5 with When the Summer Dies. And, of course, I used the clean version. 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And if you'd be so kind, press that donate button and keep the Wave Show on the air. Now, the first time I heard this song was back in 1988, of course. It was during the summer. This is from the Nothing's Shocking album. And there were a few versions of this album that were shocking. This is Jane's Addiction with Summertime Rolls on Space 101.1 FM with Trent Kelly on the road on his summer break.

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From Never Mind the Bollocks, Sex Pistols with Holidays in the Sun, a bit of commentary about the Berlin Wall, and of course that's been down for quite a while, and my daughter is actually going to be at the former site of the wall in Berlin here in a couple of weeks on a honeymoon with her new husband. I wonder if Johnny Lydon has ever gone back to the Berlin Wall since it's been down, but apparently you can just kind of walk back and forth from one side to the other. That'd be kind of fun. I'm Trent Kelly, and I'm broadcasting from Philadelphia. Talk about history. I've done quite a bit since I've been here in Philly. I've been to the Liberty Bell, and it's pretty cool because you could walk all the way around it. That's pretty neat. And even went up the Rocky Steps a couple of times in the Museum District. It's a lot to do. It's amazing how clean this city is and how close everything is together. But unfortunately, this smoke from Canada has really put a damper on

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From the underrated Blood Flowers album from The Cure from 2000, The Last Day of Summer, wrapping up the Wave Show Summer Special. Before that was Modest Mouse with The Sun Hasn't Left. Then APB from 1985 with Summer Love. And we started with some shoegaze from Seattle from New Age Healers and Setting Sun. Well, tomorrow I get to jump on a plane and fly back to Seattle. I think the weather is much better there, and no smoke so far because it's really bad here. A big hearty thank you to my friend Tom, who let me use his studio here in Philadelphia, and Gus keeping things under control at Space Studios in Magnuson Park. Things are getting back to normal on the show next week, so if you're a musician in the Pacific Northwest and like to be featured on The Wave Show on Local Vibrations, shoot me an email at thewaveshow@outlook.com or send the request through a DM on Instagram. Tonight I will leave you with some current new wave music from France. They call themselves Sunny Side Up, and the title of the track is called Twin Peaks, and yes, it's about Twin Peaks, the show, and movies. And they ask the question throughout the song, why did Laura Palmer have to die? Stay tuned for Post Holes coming up next here on Space FM. I'll catch you next time. Ta-da!

Space 101.1 KMGP LPFM Magnuson Park. This is Matt C. You're listening to the Post Hole Show. Thanks for tuning in. Let's kick it off with a track by one of my favorite metal artists of the past 10 years, Agriculture. This is the track Bodhidharma off their latest album, The Spiritual Sound. Thanks for tuning in.

That was the Dune Drome band Naja with their track Sunwell off the album Sunburner, which came out in 2018. They used to be from Toronto, Canada, and now they're based in Berlin. Amazing track. Starting off this hour was one of my favorite bands, Agriculture, with the track Bodhidharma, the first single off their album that came out last year, The Spiritual Sound, which blew up. That's on the Flenser label. They will be at the substation here in Seattle on November 17th with Uniform opening. Really excited for that show. They're also playing at the Saddest Day Festival out in Boston in December. I'm heading out there for that. Get tickets. Amazing lineup. Welcome to the Posthole Show. I'm Matt C. Every week from 10 to 11 p.m. on Mondays, I bring you the best in heavy, noisy, experimental, sometimes loud, sometimes quiet, but always music that will feed your soul. Tonight is no exception. Got a bunch of great tracks, some with some heavy krautrock influence. We got some Nod, some Canon, Hey Colossus, and ending tonight we'll have some Pharaoh Overlord. But let's go ahead and keep it going right now with that Nod track. This is a song, The Mirror, which came out in 2016. Thanks for tuning in. This is Matt C. at Space 101.1 FM.

That was Kanan with the track Return to the Tundra Sphere off their album Earthbound, which came out in 2021. They're from Oslo. Pretty awesome stoner rock, kind of spacey, psychedelic, pretty great stuff. I've never heard them before, before this last couple weeks, and getting really turned on to them. Maybe it's the summertime. I want some things that kind of harken back to a little bit of classic psychedelic sounds. Before that, we heard Motor Psycho, kind of along those same lines with their track Hell Part 1 through 3. Off their album Still Life with Eggplant, came out in 2013, another Norwegian band. And starting that set was Nod, G-N-O-D, for those of you who want to look them up, with the track The Mirror off that album, came out in 2017. They're from Manchester, getting a little more into the noise and post-punk. If you're enjoying these tracks and this set tonight, and what we do here at Space 101.1 FM and on the Post Hole Show, you can find me at the website space101fm.org, where you can stream my last two episodes, and all of my archives are up on Mixcloud, and my random musings up on Instagram, both with the username Post Holes Radio. Let's go ahead and keep it going with this noise rock track, a little bit of krautrock in it, by the band Hey Colossus, off the album In Black and Gold. Thanks for tuning in. This is Matt C. on the Post Hole Show.

That was the band Sunset Images with their track Prohibición. They're from Mexico City. The song came out in 2021. Some great noisy krautrock influenced music. And then before that, we had the band Hey Colossus from London, England with their track Black and Gold. Also a little bit of krautrock influence in there as well. Really, really great driving music. And that is about it for tonight on the Post Hole Show. This is Matt C. bringing you heavy music that will feed your soul every week from 10 to 11 p.m. on Mondays. Until then, this is the track Lo-Hi Part 1.1 by Pharaoh Overlord, which came out in 2025. Hope you enjoy it, and hope you enjoy the rest of your week. Thanks for tuning in.

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I'm DJ Rocco Altobelli. Tonight's show, 1 hour show, is to celebrate the life of Sonny Rollins, who passed away this year at the age 95. Turn it up.

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DJ Rocco, Janitors of Lunacy. This hour we are celebrating Sonny Rollins. We started the set with The Way You Look Tonight, Thelonious Monk and Sonny Rollins, 1954 on the Prestige label. That is, of course, Sonny on the tenor sax, Thelonious on piano, Tommy Potter on bass, and Art Taylor on drums. And we just heard Moving Out, Sonny Rollins from the album of the same name, 1954 again, Prestige label. Kenny Dorham on trumpet, Sonny on sax, Elmo Hope on piano, Percy Heath on bass, and my personal goat drummer, Art Blakey. 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Thank you. From Saxophone Colossus, you've heard St. Thomas too many times. This is another one of my favorites from that album, Strode Road. 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

Tenor Madness, Sonny Rollins Quartet featuring John Coltrane. That is from the album Tenor Madness, 1956, Prestige label. That is Sonny Rollins and John Coltrane both on tenor sax. Red Garland on piano. Paul Chambers on bass. And Philly Joe Jones on drums. And to start the set, we heard Strode Road. Sonny Rollins from my favorite of his albums, Saxophone Colossus, 1956, Prestige label. Sonny on tenor sax, Tommy Flanagan on piano, Doug Watkins on bass, and Max Roach on drums. I'm DJ Rocco. The show is Janitors of Lunacy. This is a weekly program running every Monday night from 11 p.m. to midnight. We seek the experimental edges of the rock, jazz, house, punk, and dub kaleidoscope, playing noisy and melodic music that keeps our brains happy. Coming up to chart a course to midnight, we're going to play the Freedom Suite. But first, another track of Sonny's with Thelonious Monk featuring Clark Terry on trumpet. This is from Thelonious Monk's album, Brilliant Corners. This is Bemsha Swing.

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This is Janitors of Lunacy. I'm DJ Rocco. That was Get Happy, the alternate version from A Night at the Village Vanguard, Volume 2. Sonny Rollins, 1957, on the Blue Note label. Sonny on tenor sax, Wilbur Ware on bass, and Elvin Jones on drums. Before that, Bemsha Swing from Thelonious Monk's Brilliant Corners album, 1956, Riverside. We had Clark Terry on trumpet, Sonny on tenor sax, Thelonious on piano, Paul Chambers on bass, and Max Roach on drums. janitorsoflunacy@gmail.com. Send me a note. Let me know what you want to hear next week to set us off to Midnight, the Freedom Suite. This is a 19-minute track. Came out in 1958 from the album Freedom Suite on the Fantasy label. We've got Sonny on sax, Oscar Pettiford on bass, Max Roach on drums. Until next week, one family, one love.

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jungles abound. 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I'm talking all that jazz. 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My definition, my definition. My definition is this, my definition, my definition, my definition, my definition is this, my definition, my definition is this, my definition.

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My definition, my definition, my definition is this. 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My definition, my definition is this. My definition.

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Sharon Sharon's outlook on the topic of disease. Mikey had a facial scar and Bobby was a racist. They're all in love with dying. They were doing it in Texas. Tommy played piano like a kid out in the rain. 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He was dancing with a train. They're all in love with dying. They were drinking from a fountain that's pouring like an avalanche coming down the mountain.

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Death is real. Someone's there and then they're not. 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
0: 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It's not everything, singing, you know. The only important thing these days is rhythm and melody. 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

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I'm Brandon Sparks, and on The Walk-Up, we'll take a lineup from baseball history and attempt to create the perfect set of songs for those players. 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
1: You know I feel all right. Yeah. 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

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The walls are made of cardboard. 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He's got 9 brothers and sisters. 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This room costs $2,000 a month. You can believe it, man, it's true. 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No one dreams of being a doctor or a lawyer or anything. They dream of dealing on the dirty boulevard. Give me your hungry, you're tired, you're poor, I'll put on them. 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Your poor huddled masses, let's club them to death and get it over with and just dump them on the boulevard. Get them out on the dirty boulevard. Going out to the dirty boulevard. They're going down on the dirty boulevard. Going out. Outside it's a bright night. There's an opera at Lincoln Center. Movie stars arrive by limousine. The Klieg lights shoot up over the skyline of Manhattan, but the lights are out on the mean streets. A small kid stands by the Lincoln Tunnel. He's selling plastic roses for a buck. The traffic's backed up to 39th Street. The TV whores are calling the cops out for a suck. And back at the wheelchair, Pedro sits there dreaming. He's found a book on magic in a garbage can. He looks at the pictures and stares up at the cracked ceiling. At the count of three, he says, I hope I can disappear and fly, fly away.

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1: 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Thanks for coming out. Magnuson Park. All right.

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We're going to be diving into the stories and playing the music behind a wide net of fascinating topics, from Django Reinhardt and the Moon to Willie Nelson and cumbia music. 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